Isaiah 43, verse 1 says, "Don't be afraid. I've redeemed you. I've called you by name. You are mine. When you go through the deep waters, they will not overwhelm you. You will not drown. And when you go through the fire of oppression, the flames will not consume you. You will not be burned up. For I am the Lord your God, the Holy One of Israel, your Savior." My friend, there is no storm that is too big that God cannot calm in your life today. Maybe a storm in your business, storm in your marriage, a storm of disease raging in your body. I want you to hear these words from the Savior tonight. "Peace, be still. Peace, be still, and know that I am

6 years of traveling. Almost 5 years ago, we were in England. A young man came in the lobby of the hotel and called me on the house phone and said, "Joe, what has been the most outstanding thing in your career? You've been to the White House, Spain, Africa, Japan, all over the world. You won Grammys and Stellas." He said, "But what stands out in your mind the most?"

sing, "Who is Joe Logan of the Mighty Clouds of Joe?" Someone pointed me out, Lou, and he walked up to me. Said, "I'm so glad to meet you." He said, "A few weeks ago, my wife passed. But I want you to know, church, this is not made up. This is the truth." And he said, "I was at the crossroad. I had lost my job. She left me with 5 little children." He said, "I didn't want to be a bother to nobody. So one day," he said, "I went in the room and got the gun. He said, I was going to kill all of my children and then kill myself. He said, I wasn't a saved man." He said, "But my wife was saved. He said, I used to see her play your records. And he said, before I could make up my mind to destroy my family, I put on one of the Clouds records. And he said, I don't want to bother you. He said, I just want you to know that through your music, I'm saved today.

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He said, but I got something. And I got someone. Can't nobody take it away. Somebody come on and help me back there. Listen.

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Oh, I know what that man was talking about. In the last 5 or 6 years, Joel Gardner threw something.

my grandmother always told me, she said, you can't beat the devil running, you can't fight it. But if you resist him, he'll flee from you. He had to leave me alone. But I told him, I got Jesus, and you can't do nothing about it. How many can say, I got somebody?

0: God bless you.
1: Yeah. All right. The mighty clouds. The mighty clouds of Joe.
2: I've seen him grab Joe when he was little. Them sisters used to grab Joe Boyd and would take six or seven folks to try to get him off of him. Yeah, because he was little and cute, Nancy.

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There's something about that name. So I want you to listen to it. Let's let the Lord bless us in this song.

0: While giving birth to my son, I died.
1: From Kuwait through Baghdad, when a convoy ahead of us was attacked, soldiers were killed.
2: The doctor didn't know if I was going to live.
0: I lost nearly 90% of the blood in my body.
2: They had to amputate my leg to get the cancer. I am now 11 years old.
1: Me and my unit are here today.
0: God,
2: because God,
0: my hero,
2: my hero,
1: saved
2: my life.
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Just want to tell you thank you just for being patient with me and just for giving me another chance. You've always been there for me, and you were the father that I never knew. I just want to say

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1: I'm more than a conqueror.
0: I read his word, and it's what he told me.
1: That's why.

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1: Come on, y'all. 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

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He said you acting like you won, but you are not my son.

0: 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Yeah. Whoa, whoa, whoa. If there's one thing I know.
1: No.
0: Hey, yeah.